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1: One of the most famous musicians ever passed away today in music history. I'll tell you who coming up in 15 minutes.

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1: What's under your bed?
2: My favorite comment so far comes from Jessica, who said under her bed are the biographies of Bill Clinton, Barbara Frum, and Lloyd Robertson. Okay. They're holding up her broken bed frame. Jessica, I love it. Big books doing important work.
1: Load-bearing books. That's
2: right.
1: Love that.
2: That's right.
1: Marguerite says she keeps her luggage under there. That's pretty smart.
2: That's a great
1: good
2: spot for luggage.
1: Good place to put your suitcase, for sure. She also keeps cans of soup.
2: What?
1: Apparently.
2: She's one of these people that buys anything when it's on sale.
1: Yes.
2: And just loads up the entire cart.
1: Apparently Evelyn's the same. She does it with cases of pop.
2: Okay, fair enough.
1: All right. Keep letting us know what's under your bed.
2: Apparently the answer is groceries.
1: Yeah.
0: The home of Chanel and Hugh in the mornings. 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

0: history.
1: I'm Stephen Lethbridge, and the King met Led Zeppelin today in music history. Zeppelin were in attendance at the Hollywood Bowl on this date in 1974 to see a concert. They weren't on stage, no, they were watching Elvis perform. Elvis gave the band a shout-out from the stage before hanging out with the Stairway to Heaven rockers after the show, reportedly getting their autographs for his daughter, Lisa Marie. The world said goodbye to Bob Marley on this date in 1981. The reggae legend passed away at the age of 36 after a long battle with cancer, which was thought to originate from a soccer injury. Marley, who was a devout Rastafarian, refused to treat. He was given a state funeral in Jamaica and buried with his guitar after being given a eulogy by the country's prime minister. And it was a family affair as Oasis, the Black Crowes, and Space Hog kicked off a joint tour on May 11, 2001. The Tour of Brotherly Love was so named because each band on the bill featured prominently a brother duo that sometimes didn't have much love between them.
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7: 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A very unique event happening in Carbonear on July the 4th. It's Fights in a Rock at Patty's Garden. 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That runs 6 to 8 p.m. And then following that will be a concert with Sheila's Brush, CJ Dewey, and Rodney Slade from 8 to 11 p.m. You can get your tickets in advance at Westside Charlie's in Carbonear or at the gates.

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9: Well, how we doing, Newfoundland and Labrador? Happy Monday to you. Hope you had a great weekend. Metro and Avalon, cloudy night ahead. The south wind becomes light, but not before it brings the fog in. We're going to see that through the overnight with a 2-degree low. Then tomorrow, the rain kicks off. We're going to see that first thing in the morning for a wet day ahead. 10 to 30 millimeters of the range across the Avalon. Southwest winds gusting to 40, but that's going to increase to gusts of 60 to 80 by the evening with the breeziest along the coastline. 11 degrees the daytime high Tuesday for Central. Yeah, mainly cloudy tonight. A scattered shower here or there. 5 degrees settles in under south winds gusting 20 to 40. And then we have a rainy day Tuesday. 15 to 30 millimeters when it's all said and done through Central. A southwest wind holding with gusts of 20. 9 degrees the daytime high for the West Coast. It's raining today, raining tonight, raining tomorrow. 5 to 10 tonight. Another 10 to 20 tomorrow. We're going to see the range of 4 to 7 degrees this evening, get up to 8 degrees with a little extra wind on those coastlines into the Tuesday. For the Oz FM Weather Center, I'm Ryan Harding.
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I get no doubt, but I get over again. 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
1: Of course, I've heard tell of people getting DUIs behind the wheel of a car or a truck, even on a bicycle. But a first for me, reading a story about a man that got a DUI for flying a drone while intoxicated. Richard Carpenter of St. Petersburg, yes, Florida. Of course, this is a Florida man's story. He's 34, and he was arrested for droning while intoxicated. He was flying a drone while buzzed. As the drone buzzed, a delivery driver's parked car near his apartment complex. He apparently smelled of alcohol and showed signs of impairment, including slurred speech and glassy eyes when the cops arrived on the scene. And he posted a $150,000 bond to be released over the weekend.

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0: 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The police, every little thing she does is magic. Stephen Lethbridge signing off. Thanks so much for joining me. Everybody buzzing. Keith Urban, your latest performer at the Churchill Park Music Festival, along with the Chicks. 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
13: Well, how we doing, Newfoundland and Labrador? Happy Monday to you. Hope you had a great weekend. Metro and Avalon, cloudy night ahead. The south wind becomes light, but not before it brings the fog in. We're going to see that through the overnight with a 2-degree low. Then tomorrow, the rain kicks off. We're going to see that first thing in the morning for a wet day ahead. 10 to 30 millimeters of the range across the Avalon. Southwest winds gusting to 40, but that's going to increase to gusts of 60 to 80 by the evening, with the breeziest along the coastline. 11 degrees the daytime high Tuesday for Central. Yeah, mainly cloudy tonight. A scattered shower here or there. 5 degrees settles in under south winds gusting 20 to 40. And then we have a rainy day Tuesday, 15 to 30 millimeters when it's all said and done through Central. A southwest wind holding with gusts of 20. 9 degrees the daytime high for the West Coast. It's raining today, raining tonight, raining tomorrow. 5 to 10 tonight, another 10 to 20 tomorrow. Tomorrow, we're going to see the range of 4 to 7 degrees this evening, get up to 8 degrees with a little extra wind on those coastlines into the Tuesday. For the Oz FM Weather Center, I'm Ryan Harding.
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1: We're wondering what Happy Meal toys you remember from back in the day. 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
1: 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The Meg one said, "What's a guy like you doing on a plate like this?"
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1: 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That was amazing. It was also hard not to crack up in the middle of news.
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Sometimes we're mild. Don't tell me your name. Sometimes we're loud. I get no doubt, but I go again. You're never gonna keep me down. We're always Oz FM.

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The Rock of the Rock. 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
1: We're wondering what Happy Meal toys you remember from back in the day. 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
1: 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The Meg one said, "What's a guy like you doing on a plate like this?"
2: Whoa, your memory is way better than mine.
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1: 6:04, good Tuesday morning. Hope your week is off to a great start. How was the rest of your day yesterday?
2: Yesterday was good. It ended up clearing up in the afternoon a little bit.
1: Yeah.
2: Ended up being pretty nice outside.
1: It was.
2: Got outside for a nice little dog walk and then did some little visiting around, swung by a friend's house and dropped out to my sister-in-law's place because it was my niece's birthday over the weekend.
1: Nice.
2: And we couldn't line up the visits. It was her actual birthday, so we dropped by yesterday with a little gift and had some cake and things like that. So
1: Very
2: it was
1: nice.
2: A good day overall.
1: Yeah, I was out running some errands. It was really nice out yesterday.
2: Good stuff.
1: Yeah, and big news from the Churchill Park Music Festival.
2: Huge news.
1: Yeah, very exciting. Keith Urban coming.
2: Oh my goodness.
1: Yeah, people are excited for this.
2: You went to an extra line dancing little...
1: What
2: would you call it?
1: 1 o'clock in the afternoon, an extra class in CBS. And the ladies were excited.
2: They only
1: got announced an hour prior. And one lady had heard the news, changed into a Keith Urban shirt.
2: Hilarious.
1: And shown up at line dance. And
2: of course,
1: they were excited.
2: That's exactly the type of person I think is a day oneer for Keith Urban.
1: Absolutely. She'll have her tickets early.
2: Oh, 100%. And, are we going to spill the beans?
1: Yeah, I think we should.
2: All right. We're going to have Keith Urban tickets up for grabs this morning. Tomorrow morning and Thursday morning.
1: 3 days worth to lead you up to the sale at the box office, I guess.
2: That's right. Three chances for you to win your Keith Urban tickets. Why are you spending $500 on it when you can get them for $0 from Oz FM?
1: Exactly. Your first chance coming up at 8:10 this morning. Exciting stuff.
2: That's going to be awesome. Stay tuned.
1: Yes. We're kicking off your morning with little U2 Desire on Oz FM.

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1: 6:13, it is foggy in the metro area, and a wet start to the day for most. It is going to be a rainy one for all today.
2: Oh, no, That's not the news you wanted to hear.
1: No.
2: But, I'm trying to take a look at what we have weather-wise today, and it does look like we're going to see some rain beginning this morning in the metro area, some fog patches as well, and a high of 11. That rain going to continue into tonight along with those fog patches with a low of 7. Now, in Central, what we're going to see in that area is some rain today, beginning this morning, 15 to 25 millimeters, high of 9, and that's going to continue into this evening with a low of 6. Now, for the west coast of the island today, rain and fog patches for you as well, high of 8 degrees, and that rain could change to snow this evening.
1: Ugh.
2: Oh, that's really heading in the wrong direction.
1: Yeah.
2: My heart goes out to you out there on the west coast. Snowfall amount 2 centimeters, except 5 centimeters inland and over higher terrain. So not too bad. It doesn't hurt just emotionally.
1: Yeah.
2: The snow is going to bang you up a little bit.
1: Definitely. Hopefully it'll have melted by the morning. But yeah, we do have yellow weather alerts in effect, a rainfall warning along the Buren Peninsula, and a special weather statement for the West Coast. This morning, we are seeing wet roads for the West Coast, parts of Central, and as I mentioned, foggy here in the metro area. So just take your time and drive safe. If you see anything out there on the roads you want to pass along, give us a call or a text on the Oz line, 709-576-6936.

0: Oz Mornings.
1: You and Chanel with you. Good morning. It is 6:22. Was anyone at the 3 Days Grace concert last night?
2: I saw some videos from the concert last night.
1: Oh, did
2: Looked
1: you?
2: Like a deadly time.
1: I'm going tonight. I'm so excited.
2: Okay, I won't spoil anything for you.
1: No,
2: but
1: I'm going to try and avoid videos and stuff today, I think.
2: I mean, 3 Days Grace, they've been fantastic for years and years and years.
1: Yeah.
2: I saw some videos of Finger 11 on stage. They looked at the top of their game.
1: I've seen them before. They're wicked.
2: Yeah, I've seen them before too.
1: I've been a fan of 3 Days Grace. I was telling you this yesterday. I was like, has it been over 20 years? That sounds crazy.
2: I know. We're getting up there,
1: but
2: Chanel.
1: I guess we're getting old.
2: We're not young anymore.
1: Wow. Yeah, I'm so excited for the concert. I don't know if you saw this online, but they are on their North American tour, played in Moncton over the weekend.
2: Sure.
1: There is one lady going viral for bringing her service animal to the event.
2: She brought a service animal to a 3 Days Grace concert.
1: Yes, a concert
2: cat.
1: A cat.
2: She brought a cat to the concert.
1: She brought a cat on a leash. Apparently, he slept through most of it. And they even got a meet and greet with the band.
2: What is happening?
1: I don't know.
2: How is this allowed? Like, I know service animals do a specific job and they're valued and all that. Yes, absolutely.
1: Yeah.
2: I don't understand bringing a cat to a concert.
1: Me neither. I mean, it can't be good for their ears and stuff.
2: That's exactly what I'm thinking.
1: Yeah.
2: The poor cat's ears, that's a loud show.
1: Definitely. Yeah, lots of lights, lots of loud music.
2: Sure. Yeah, no, I don't know if I love that. Also, I'm glad that the cat slept through most of it.
1: Yeah.
2: Because there's a very real scenario where the cat is panicked.
1: Yeah, and you don't want to stress them out.
2: No, not at all.
1: No.
2: I can't imagine it's providing much of its service while sitting at a 3 Days Grace concert.
1: I don't know.
2: I'm immediately skeptical about this
1: one. Yeah, it's a bit wild.
2: So, well, if you're going tonight, Chanel, look out for any cats.
1: I won't be bringing milk to
2: Don't do that.
0: Perfect for any occasion. 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
3: Chanel, you're going to the 3 Days Grace show tonight.
4: Yeah.
3: Now, here's a question for you. Do you plan on leaving before the encore?
4: I don't think I will. Yeah. No. In the past, I have. For some events like this, especially in like a bigger city, if you're in Toronto or something like that.
3: Totally.
4: You kind of gotta hear the encore on your walk out to the parking lot.
3: Yeah.
4: And beat that traffic.
3: It's your exit music.
4: Yeah.
3: You know how you don't look at explosions going off behind you in movies? You don't look at the encore playing behind you at concerts as
4: kind
3: you're
4: of
3: trying
4: the same
3: to
4: thing.
3: Sneak
4: I mean,
3: out of there.
4: You could get stuck like an extra hour just in the parking lot
3: it's
4: trying to leave the place.
3: Crazy. Especially if you park in one of the parking garages and you're on like the fifth, sixth floor, whatever it is, then you have no hope in getting home in the next hour at least.
4: No. And downtown St. John's can get a little congested after an event,
3: totally.
4: But I don't find it too bad.
3: There's only so many ways into and out of downtown St. John's.
4: That's right.
3: So you gotta make that commitment. But the same goes for like sports games as well. I've been trapped at the top of parking garages for 45 minutes after going to regiment games.
4: Yeah. Unless it's like a landslide win for one of the teams, I'm like,
3: yes.
4: Why are you leaving early?
3: I 100% agree.
4: So much could happen.
3: You have to get the full value out of your ticket.
4: Yeah.
3: And I think more so for games rather than concerts. Ooh, who's going to win this concert? I don't know how this is going to come down to it. Is there going to be overtime?
4: Yep.
3: Well, no, that doesn't really happen. But in a game, especially a high stakes one, you stay till at least you know the outcome.
4: Yeah, definitely.
3: If the regiment are up 5-1, see you later. I'm out of there with a few minutes to go in the third period.
4: Yeah.
3: They got this locked down. If it's 3-2, I'm staying.
4: Yeah, you got to stay.
3: 100%.
4: For sure. Apparently, 1 in 4 will leave a concert or event early. I think that seems about right.
3: That about 25%? That tracks.
4: Most people are concerned about how they're going to feel the next morning.
3: Oh, okay.
4: That part a little surprising to me.
3: Yeah, that doesn't really bother me too much. Although we're super early risers. We know that getting up is terrible anyway we slice it.
4: That's true. Yeah, it doesn't matter what time we get up. It's not fun.
3: It's all not fun.

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1: Good morning. It's 6:42. Schools are open and on time this morning. 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They'll also have hot dogs, free popcorn, that's funny, and door prizes and more. 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
1: Coming up in just over an hour, your chance to be the box office for tickets to see Keith Urban at the Churchill Park Music Festival.
2: That show's going to be bonkers.
1: Yes, it is. People are so excited. That just got announced yesterday.
2: Yeah.
1: Tickets go on sale Friday?
2: Yeah, I believe so, but yeah. We have your way in early. You know who loves you. It's your pals at Oz FM.
1: That's right.
2: So why don't we tell people how we're going to be giving these away? Because we got a little game in store.
1: Yes, we do. Okay. It's called Urban Legends.
2: We're calling it Urban Legends, and we're going to tell you two things about Keith Urban. Your job is to tell us which one of those things is true.
1: Yeah.
2: Because one of them is going to be completely made up.
1: That's true.
2: So maybe you're doing a little Googling this morning,
1: maybe?
2: Learning about our guy Keith.
1: How fast are your fingers? Yeah, we'll see.
2: We'll put you to the test shortly after 8 o'clock, but it's going to be worth it because winner gets two tickets to see Keith Urban live at this year's Churchill Park
1: Festival. Your chance to beat the box office coming up at 8:10, and we've got your Oz FM headline news next at 6:55.

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1: Good morning, it is 6:55. The RNC has charged a 36-year-old man with dozens of firearms charges after an assault in Paradise, where police arrived at a home, found a woman injured, and arrested the 36-year-old man as he was trying to flee. During a search, RNC found two handguns, a 12-gauge shotgun, ammunition, cash, body armor, and pepper spray. He now faces a total of 32 weapons and assault charges. And a man wanted under several warrants was arrested yesterday around 10:30 a.m. RNC were called to a theft at a grocery store in the east end of St. John's. After gathering evidence, a 35-year-old man was arrested. He was found to be wanted under numerous warrants for theft and breach of court orders. He was charged with additional breaches, resisting arrest, and theft. And in the Public Utilities Board's latest update, the price of all fuels has jumped again. Gas is up by 5.2 cents a liter, diesel rises by 4.7 cents, and furnace oil is up by just over 4 cents. The PUB's next price adjustment is expected tomorrow. Now, from the NBA playoffs, the Thunder swept LeBron and the Lakers after last night's 115-110 Game 4 win. In the East, Cleveland beat Detroit 112-103 to tie their series at 2. Tonight is Game 5 between the Timberwolves and the Spurs, with that series all tied up.
2: Taking a look now at weather, we do have yellow weather alerts in effect, a rainfall warning along the Buren Peninsula, and special weather statements for the West Coast. Rain beginning for all this morning, heaviest for the southern and central parts of Newfoundland, highs near 11, but 8 along parts of the West Coast. Then tonight, rain or drizzle, changing to snow along the West Coast this evening, 2 to 5 centimeters expected there, becoming a chance of showers in central tonight, low of 7 in the metro area, but temperatures falling to plus 2 for most of the island. It is wet out there currently for most this morning. Still dry here in the metro area, but it is very foggy. So take your time and drive safe. As always, if you see something you want to pass along, give us a call or a text on the Oz line, 709-576-6936.
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1: Big concert announcement yesterday with Keith Urban coming to the Churchill Park Music Festival.
2: Woo.
1: We'll have a chance for you to win tickets coming up in about an hour's time, so stay tuned for that. 3 days, Grace is in town. That's exciting.
3: You're going tonight.
1: I can't wait.
3: Oh, Chanel, have the best time.
1: Thank you. So we're talking about concert rules that should exist.
3: Yes.
1: Not any that come to mind.
3: I mean, some are more obvious than others, but some that I'm thinking of, well, obviously, like, if you're in a mosh pit and somebody falls down, you pick them up immediately. Like, that's
1: yes.
3: not even said.
1: Yeah, that's a good one.
3: It's an implicit rule, and everyone, in my experience, is pretty good with that. There's a pretty good culture around that
1: yep.
3: here.
1: No hitting in the mosh pit.
3: Of course.
1: I feel like no pushing in general. Especially when there's no like assigned seats and people are just trying to get closer and closer to the front.
3: Okay.
1: It sucks when people are pushing.
3: I mean, pushing, I'm trying to rationalize this to myself because I do like a mosh pit. And that's its own thing.
1: That's different.
3: That's completely different. But if you're just trying to finagle your way up to the front, and especially if you're doing that multiple times, that is kind of a no-go.
1: You gotta like carefully weave your way through. You can't be pushing.
3: Yeah, that's no good.
1: No.
3: Watch your elbows, I'll say that.
1: Yeah. How do you feel about the no phones rule?
3: Some
1: places do this. I mean, people don't stick to it.
3: Okay, here's what I'll say. Take a photo, take maybe a very short video, and then enjoy it in person.
1: Yep.
3: You're not going to enjoy the videos that you took of the concert nearly as much as you will in that moment with the music live in front of you.
1: Yeah.
3: That is what you're paying to see. You're not paying to take videos.
1: No, and you're not there to just watch it through the frame of your phone.
3: Yeah, I do not like that one bit.
1: No,
3: but if you
1: either.
3: Want a short picture, maybe, or a short picture, a short video, or maybe a picture of like the band on stage, that I totally get. Get your quick thing, put the phone away, soak in the moment.
1: I agree. What about people on someone else's shoulders?
3: Ooh. Yeah.
1: Kind of blocking the view a little bit.
3: Yeah, that one I can see.
1: Yeah.
3: That's a tough one because I also don't want to necessarily negatively affect that person, but it does impact other people more negatively than you positively.
1: Same thing if you were going to bring like a big sign.
3: The
1: that's
3: big
1: sign.
3: That's
1: going to affect everybody else.
3: Getting stuck behind the person with the sign.
1: That's
3: a tough one. Here's one for you. Before the concert, the promoter should announce the set times when each band is going up.
1: Yes.
3: A lot of concerts will say, okay, doors open at 8, music starts at 9. And I love that.
1: But if you have a lineup of 3 or 4 performers, maybe you're only interested in seeing a couple of them.
3: Band A goes on at 9. Band B goes on at 10.
1: Yeah.
3: Band C goes on at 11.
1: I would love that.
3: That is exactly what they should be doing because, like, you want to know. For your own sake,
1: definitely.
3: Right?
1: Yeah.
3: Just put the information out there.
1: That's
3: they
1: a
3: know
1: great
3: already.
1: Rule.
3: Okay.
1: I think that one should exist for sure.
3: Let's see what else people are saying. What is a concert rule that should exist? Hit us up on social media or by calling or texting the Oz line 709-576-6936.

0: up morning. It is May the 12th, and a happy birthday today to Nathan Newman, celebrating in CBS, turning 22. Lots of love and best wishes from mom and your fur baby, Romeo. Have an awesome day. Karen Malloy is turning 50 in Bay Roberts today. Happy 50th from all your family and friends. We hope that the next 50 years are just as enjoyable. Bram Pike is celebrating in Corner Brook. A happy birthday to you celebrating today. Greetings come from your wife, Dale, all your family and friends. Enjoy your special day, Bram.
1: Happy birthday, everyone. If you're celebrating today, you are celebrating along with actor Rami Malek. He plays Freddie Mercury in Bohemian Rhapsody. He's in Mr. Robot. I've never seen the show, but I assume he plays the robot.
0: Okay.
1: He's 45 years old today. Tony Hawk, your dad likes him, 58 years old today.
0: The young ones don't know who he is now.
1: That's ridiculous.
0: I know.
1: Tony Hawk's Pro Skater and Tony Hawk's Underground were awesome video games back in the day.
0: Yeah.
1: Emilio Estevez, Coach Bombay himself, is 64 years old today. And Steve Winwood, 78. So what do you say we get some Steve Winwood in your morning?
0: Yeah, here's Higher Love on Oz FM.

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1: Good morning. It is 7:25, and a warning to listeners, details of this next story are disturbing. After RNC received a report of sexual violence upon a youth in St. John's, a couple were arrested and charged with sexual assault, householder permitting sexual activity, making child pornography, and incest. The 45-year-old man was also charged with bestiality, and the 39-year-old woman with other sexual offenses. To protect the victim, all names are subject to a court-ordered publication ban. And the provincial government is spending $9 million to hire 46 new RNC and RCMP officers over the next 2 years. It was part of the PC's election promise to make safer communities. They're also launching a new special constable program that will train applicants to work with the RNC to help with non-police duties like supervising detainees, guarding crime scenes, and traffic control. And a man wanted under several warrants was arrested yesterday around 10:30 a.m. RNC were called to a theft at a grocery store in the east end of St. John's. After gathering evidence, a 35-year-old man was arrested. He was found to be wanted under numerous warrants for theft and breach of court orders. He was charged with additional breaches, resisting arrest, and theft. And the Colorado Avalanche won a chippy one last night, 5-2 over the Wild to take a 3-1 series lead. Tonight is Game 5 between Vegas and Anaheim with that series tied up. And tonight is also Game 4 for Montreal and Buffalo with the Habs up 2-1. Should be a great one. Huge game in that series.
2: Yeah.
1: And if the Habs win, we'll have another giveaway tomorrow morning from Mavericks.
2: That's right. So stay tuned. Taking a look now at weather. We do have yellow weather alerts in effect, a rainfall warning along the Buran Peninsula, and special weather statement for the West Coast. Some rain beginning for all this morning. Heaviest along the southern and central parts of Newfoundland today. Highs near 11, but 8 degrees along parts of the West Coast. Then tonight, periods of rain or drizzle changing to snow on the West Coast this evening. 2 to 5 centimeters expected there tonight, becoming a chance of showers in central with a low of 7 in the metro area, down to +2 for most of the island. It is wet out there for most areas this morning, still dry here in the metro area, but it is very foggy. So just take your time and drive safe. As always, if you see something you want to pass along, give us a call or a text on the Oz line, 709-576-6936.
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1: Today we're talking all about concerts and what's a rule that you think should exist that maybe is not enforced.
2: Ooh, we got a lot of comments on social media.
1: Yes. Bev says water stations and price caps on non-alcoholic beverages, especially during outdoor summer concerts.
2: You know what? I think I like it.
1: Yeah, let's do it to alcohol beverages too.
2: Okay, yes, that's good to
1: me.
2: The
1: price of those just keeps getting crazier and crazier.
2: It's wild sometimes. We've got Janine kind of on that ball saying you should be allowed to take your own cooler with booze. Just
1: yes.
2: Imagine. Janine, I'm not holding my breath for that rule change. I think they make way too much money off sales.
1: Yeah, that's probably not going to happen.
2: Would be a deadly time.
1: Claire thinks chairs should always be allowed.
2: Disagree.
1: Like portable camping chairs. I mean, if there's a separate section for it, I don't have a problem.
2: I completely agree. There we go. You have a section for chairs and a section for standing room because if you can't just put a chair right up near the front area and expect that to be fine. No, you're going to be a problem in there.
1: Yeah, I agree with that. Karen mentions no pushing or fighting. I said that one earlier.
2: I think Karen and I go to different concerts.
1: Yeah, you like the pushing and fighting.
2: Oh, get me in the pit. Get me in the mosh pit.
1: Oh, that's funny.
2: 100%.
1: Rhonda says all short people should be allowed to stand closest to the stage.
2: I think that is going to result in a whole bunch of short people in pain.
1: Yeah.
2: At the front.
1: And you and I are more on the tall side. I'd say probably taller than average.
2: I'm 5'11". I think I'm pretty average for a guy.
1: You gotta go to the back?
2: No. Yeah, that doesn't
1: okay
2: make
1: with
2: any
1: that.
2: Sense.
1: No.
2: No, pass. But no signs up front. I do agree with that one.
1: Yeah, that's a good one.
2: If you want to bring a sign, like, I get the appeal of that.
1: Yep.
2: But the fact that you're blocking the view of a whole bunch of people behind you, really don't love that.
1: Yeah, it's probably not worth it.
2: Keep letting us know what should be a rule at concerts. Whatever you got, throw it at us on social media or call or text the Oz Line, 709-576-6936.

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1: Good morning. It's 7:43 and schools appear to be open and on time this morning. A little bit foggy out there, but that's all right.
2: Yeah.
1: MUN is hosting a pretty cool event tomorrow. It is the Emergency Preparedness Expo, and nothing says excitement like emergency preparedness.
2: Listen, this does sound really exciting.
1: Yeah, it's open to all students, staff, and visitors. I'm just making a joke here because there's going to be tons of experts on site sharing their expertise. The RNC Mounted Unit will bring horses and teach about their role in public safety. K-9 units will do search and obedience demos, suit up in real firefighter gear, watch high-flying demos from NL Power. They'll also have hot dogs, free popcorn, door prizes, and more. It's happening 11 to 2 p.m. tomorrow at the Bruneau Center.
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1: Good morning. It is 7:54. The RNCF charged a man with dozens of firearms charges after an assault in Paradise, where police arrived at a home, found a woman injured, and arrested a 36-year-old man as he was trying to flee. A search revealed two handguns, a 12-gauge shotgun, ammunition, cash, body armor, and pepper spray. He now faces a total of 32 weapons and assault charges. Now, a warning, details of this next story are disturbing. After RNC received a report of sexual violence upon a youth in St. John's, a couple were arrested and charged with sexual assault, householder permitting sexual activity, making child pornography, and incest. The 45-year-old man was also charged with bestiality, and the 39-year-old woman with other sexual offenses. To protect the victim, all names are subject to a court-ordered publication ban. And the provincial government is spending $9 million to hire 46 new RNC and RCMP officers over the next 2 years. It was part of the PC's election promise to make communities safer. They're also launching a new special constable program that will train applicants to work with the RNC to help with non-police duties like supervising detainees, guarding crime scenes, and traffic control. And the Jays' struggles continue as the AL East leading Rays beat the Blue Jays 8-5 last night to kick off their three-game set, which continues tonight in Toronto.
2: Taking a look now at weather, we do have yellow weather alerts in effect, a rainfall warning for the Burren Peninsula, and a special weather statement for the West Coast. Rain beginning for all this morning, heaviest for southern and central parts of Newfoundland, high of 11, except 8 along parts of the West Coast. Tonight, periods of rain or drizzle changing to snow along the West Coast this evening, 2-5 centimeters expected there, becoming a chance of showers in central tonight, low of 7 in the metro area, the temperatures falling to plus 2 for most of the island. It is foggy in central areas this morning. Roads are dry on the Avalon, but most areas are wet across the island this morning. We did have a text on the Oz line as well about some brush clearing on the Trans-Canada Highway near Norris Arm. Please obey posted signage and look out for crews there. If you see anything you want to pass along, give us a call or a text on the Oz line, 709-576-6936. 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
1: 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The next headliner announced for the Churchill Park Music Festival, Keith Urban.

0: It's going to be a good one.
1: People are pumped for Keith Urban.
0: Oh, are they ever?
1: I didn't realize until this morning that he played here a bunch of years ago. I think it was 2012.
0: Okay.
1: Somewhere in that neighborhood.
0: Probably at the Mary Brown Center.
1: People said he put off a wicked show.
0: Yeah, I bet he did. He is an incredible performer.
1: I mean, he's a legend for a reason.
0: Yep.
1: I know one song by him, but that's because of my country music allergy.
0: That's true. You are a little bit allergic.
1: I'll break out in hives, so I try to avoid it as much as possible.
0: You're crazy.
1: So, to give away tickets to see Keith Urban at this year's Churchill Park Music Festival, we're playing a little game we're calling Urban Legends.
0: Yes.
1: We are going to tell you two things about Keith Urban. Your job is to tell us which one is true.
0: That's right. We've got a pair of tickets on the line. Your chance to beat the box office.
1: Okay, so should we just get into them and then open up the phone lines?
0: Sure.
1: Be ready to call and tell us which one of these two facts about Keith Urban is actually true. He played guitar on the studio recording of the Dixie Chicks song Some Days You Gotta Dance, and he performed as part of the 2000 Summer Olympic opening ceremonies in Sydney, Australia.
0: Mm.
1: Those are two facts about Keith Urban. One of those is a lie.
0: Only one of them is true. Which one is it? Give us a call on the Oz line, 709-576-6936. Could win you Keith Urban tickets.

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3: Hi.
2: Hi, who's this?
3: Haley.
2: Haley. How well do you know Keith Urban?
3: Pretty well, I hope.
4: Okay. I hope so too, Haley, because we've had three straight callers get it wrong. Did Keith Urban play guitar on the studio recording of the Dixie Chicks song Some Days You Gotta Dance, or did he perform as part of the 2000 Summer Olympic opening ceremonies in Sydney, Australia?
3: I think he performed at the Olympics.
4: No, Haley, he did not. That's the wrong answer. I'm sorry. We got to move on to our next caller.
3: Thank you. Bye.
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5: Hey.
2: Hi, who's this?
5: It's Janet.
2: Janet. All right, we've had a whole bunch of wrong guesses already.
4: Janet, I'm hoping you get this one right. Playing Urban Legends, which of these Keith Urban facts is true? Did he perform, play guitar on the studio recording of the Dixie Chicks song Some Days You Gotta Dance, or did he perform as part of the 2000 Summer Olympic opening ceremonies in Sydney, Australia?
5: The first one, the Dixie Chicks.
2: It is true!
4: You are correct!
2: Wow!
4: Well done! We made today's answer way too hard, apparently.
2: Oh, I think so.
4: Several people got it wrong, but not you. You are going to see Keith Urban at the Churchill Park Music Festival.
5: That's amazing. Thank you, guys. Sorry, I have a very bad flu, but that just made my whole morning.
4: Get that flu out of here, because the good vibes are taking over. You're going to see Keith Urban.
5: Thank you so much.
2: Congratulations once again, Janice. We tricked a lot of people with that one.
4: I think it was very cool that he ended up playing guitar on a Dixie Chicks album, and the Dixie Chicks are playing the same festival.
2: So
4: different
2: cool.
4: Weekend.
2: Yeah. A lot of people knew that Keith was from Australia, so that tripped a lot of people up.
4: But no, he didn't perform at the Olympics there. We looked into that one.
2: Yeah, but we'll give you another chance to beat the box office coming up for tickets to see Keith Urban at 8:10 tomorrow.

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1: 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St. Joseph's Academy is closed for plumbing issues, and St. Joseph's All Grade is closed for a local power outage. Further updates coming, like I said, at 10:30.
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1: Good morning, it is 8:25. The provincial government is spending $9 million to hire 46 new RNC and RCMP officers over the next 2 years. It was part of the PC's election promise to make communities safer. They're also launching a new special constable program that will train applicants to work with the RNC to help with non-police duties like supervising detainees, guarding crime scenes, and traffic control. The RNC have charged a man with dozens of firearms offenses after an assault in Paradise, where police arrived at a home, found a woman injured, and arrested a 36-year-old man as he was trying to flee. A search revealed two handguns, one of which was loaded, a 12-gauge shotgun, ammunition, cash, body armor, and pepper spray. He now faces a total of 32 combined weapons and assault charges. In the Public Utilities Board's latest update, the price of all fuels has jumped again. Gas is up by 5.2 cents a liter, diesel rises by 4.7 cents, and furnace oil is up by just over 4 cents. The PUB's next price adjustment is expected tomorrow. And the Colorado Avalanche won a chippy one last night, 5-2 over the Wild, to take a 3-1 series lead. Tonight is Game 5 between Vegas and Anaheim, with that series tied up. And a pivotal one for Montreal and Buffalo, with the Habs up 2-1, another one in Montreal. Habs could go up 3-1. Buffalo could tie the series up and head back home.
2: Yeah.
1: Big one. And if the Habs win, keep in mind, we're going to have a Mavericks giveaway tomorrow morning.
2: That's true. So stay tuned for that. Taking a look now at weather. We do have yellow weather alerts in effect, a rainfall warning for the Burren Peninsula, and a special weather statement for the West Coast. Rain beginning for all this morning. Heaviest for the southern and central parts of Newfoundland. Highs of 11, but 8 along parts of the West Coast. Tonight, periods of rain or drizzle, changing to snow on the West Coast this evening. 2 to 5 centimeters expected there tonight. Chance of showers for central, a low of 7 in the metro area, but temperatures falling to +2 for most of the island. It is foggy in coastal areas this morning. Roads dry on the Avalon, but wet for most of the island. So just take your time out there. We did have a text about some brush clearing on the Trans-Canada Highway near Norris Arm. Just obey posted signage there and look out for the crews. As well, traffic is backed up on the Outer Ring Road near the Team Gujou Highway. It looks to be backed onto the Team Gujou Highway a little bit as well. So that is eastbound. Avoid that area if you can. And if you see anything else you want to pass along, give us a call or a text on the Oz line. 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
2: Ooh, we're talking concerts today.
3: Yeah.
2: Keith Urban has announced 3 Days Grace is in town. Chanel, you're going tonight.
3: I'm so excited.
2: Okay, here's a question for you. Have you looked up the set list?
3: Actually, yes.
2: Okay.
3: I did.
2: Is this something you usually do?
3: I don't typically know. The first time I did it was when I went to see Lady Gaga in September.
2: Sure.
3: My sister had looked it up, and I was like, are you crazy?
2: Right.
3: You're going to ruin the show. Like,
2: because you want the surprise of, oh, I didn't think she was going to play this one.
3: Yep, but she was touring a new album, which I wasn't really familiar with.
2: Right.
3: So it ended up helping a lot, because then I knew the songs that she was going to play.
2: That does make a lot of sense for me because it's about tempering expectations.
3: Yep.
2: I saw Iron Maiden a bunch of years ago and kind of a similar thing where they were promoting a certain album that just came out and I wasn't super familiar with it. And they played some of the classics, but like a lot of the new thing they're promoting, obviously. So if I knew that going in, well, just manage expectations.
3: Yeah, you could have done your homework a little bit.
2: Exactly.
3: So that's kind of what I was thinking this time.
2: Yeah.
3: I
2: get it either way.
3: I know there is a new 3 Days Grace album.
2: Yes.
3: So they're going to be playing some stuff off that for sure.
2: 100%.
3: Yeah.
2: Yeah, it's not just going to be the ones from, you remember from back in the day.
3: Yeah.
2: So you looked up the set list that they played last night or maybe earlier on in this tour?
3: Yes, earlier on the tour, I
2: sure.
3: guess.
2: Yeah. And if they make one or two substitutions, sure.
3: Yeah,
2: but
3: that's fine.
2: Generally going to be the same.
3: Yeah, it looks like a good set list, though.
2: Deadly.
3: For anyone there last night, I bet it was a great time.
2: Have the best time, Chanel.
3: Thank you. I can't wait.

0: Omaha's mornings.
1: They make you feel comfortable.
2: They're so funny.
3: Hugh and Janelle with you. It is 8:42, and today we're talking about your concert rules. Someone says, don't be that guy who wears the band shirt to the gig.
4: The band that's playing.
3: Yeah.
4: Yeah.
3: Is that a thing?
4: You know what? I've heard people say that before. I don't care too much what you do. If you want to wear a 3 Days Grace t-shirt to the 3 Days Grace concert, sure, I get it.
3: It seems like that would be normal.
4: Yeah.
3: That seems like a good fit.
4: Yeah.
3: Or is it lame?
4: Other people say like, yeah, okay, we know you're a 3 Days Grace fan. You're here at the concert.
3: I guess.
4: Sure. Yeah. But here's the thing. If I buy a t-shirt at the concert, I'm just going to wear it over whatever I wore to the concert.
3: Yeah.
4: Because I don't want to be carrying it around for the whole rest of the night.
3: That's true. So you can't really say it's lame. How do you know if they got it that night or got it before?
4: That's a good point as well.
3: Yeah.
4: And of course, like, I totally get wanting a little souvenir, even if it does cost you $40 or
3: definitely
4: something. But I'm putting the shirt on because I'm going to be getting into the pit.
3: Yeah. The merch can get a bit expensive, but I always try and buy something too.
4: Yeah. It's nice. It's a nice move. And yeah, some people think like, oh, if I go to a, let's say, 3 Days Grace show, I should be wearing a 3 Days Grace shirt.
3: Yeah.
4: I see it either way. I'm not too particular about it one way or the other. What do you think?
3: Okay. I don't know. It seems fine to me.
4: Sure.
3: Yeah.
4: Here's an interesting one. So on Saturday night, I was at a show at the Rock House. There was a Metallica cover band, I think from Cornerbrook,
3: right,
4: in town. A deadly band. They were awesome. Fun show. And the guitar player, the lead guitar player, he was wearing a Metallica shirt.
3: Okay.
4: So that puts a whole other twist on wearing a band shirt to the band concert. They're a cover band wearing the band shirt to their own gig.
3: Doing their own concert. Yeah, yeah. Interesting. Okay. Yeah. So
4: fair
3: I
4: enough.
3: Don't know. Is it lame?
4: Let us know what you think. Whether regarding the wearing shirts to a band's own show or a concert rule that should exist in general. We got a ton of those coming in on social media.
3: Yeah. We'll get back to some more of your comments just after this.
5: 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Your generosity can make a lasting impact on those in need. 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

0: Omaha's Mornings.
1: Hugh and Chanel with you. We gave away a few Keith Urban tickets this morning. Another chance to beat the box office coming up at 8:10 tomorrow. 3 days Grace is in town, so lots of concert talk this week.
2: We're asking you, what is a concert rule that should exist? Yes. Getting some great comments.
1: Yeah, a designated smoking section for outdoor concerts, getting a lot of mentions.
2: That makes a whole lot of sense.
1: Fair enough.
2: Yeah, somebody else said for outdoor events as well, designated chair section. People saying you should bring your chairs anywhere at concerts. No, incorrect. Standing room's important for those without chairs, but if you want to sit at the back in your chair, give them.
1: If there's a special section for it, that's perfect.
2: 100%.
1: A lot of people thinking water should be free.
2: Okay.
1: Or at least a refilling station of some sort.
2: Sure.
1: Yeah, not a bad idea.
2: Ashley says no pushing and shoving. Ashley, I would like to say there's a designated pushing and shoving section.
1: That there is, yes.
2: Absolutely, and I'm there.
1: Some people said tall people at the back.
2: Okay.
1: No.
2: Lame people at the back.
1: Lame people at the back. Yeah, exactly.
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0: weekday mornings at 9 on Newfoundland's Oz FM. It's Who Am I, What Am I? With Chanel and Hugh.
1: We are just getting started with a brand new game of Who Am I, What Am I? Got some tickets to see Hypnotist Ravine on the line coming to St. John's this weekend. All you got to do is solve today's mystery. Could be a person, a place, or a thing. We're just getting started. Call or text the Oz line with your yes or no questions. 709-576-6936.

0: It's a person. It's a thing. It's who am I, what am I?
1: We're getting started this morning. Somebody wants to know, is it a place?
2: No, it is not a place. They were hoping it was the Bell Center, which is going to be on wheels tonight.
1: Yeah.
2: But no, not what we're looking for.
1: That's not it. No. Yuna wants to know, can you open it?
2: Interesting question, Yuna. No, you can't open this thing, really, I wouldn't say. Is it a thing today?
1: Yes. It is.
2: Good one to get out of the way. Not a person we're looking for. It's a thing.
1: Yep.
2: And one more here for you. Can you buy it at Walmart? I love this
1: these questions.
2: So yeah. Good. Yes, you can buy this thing at Walmart.
1: You can. So what could it be?
2: We are nowhere close. That could be a million different things. Call or text the Oz line with your yes or no questions as we try and narrow it down.
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1: We're playing Who Am I, What Am I this morning for some Hypnotist Ravine tickets.
2: That's right.
1: And we know so far we're looking for a thing today.
2: You can buy this thing at Walmart.
1: Yep.
2: But we don't know exactly what it's used for, what kind of thing it is. Someone wants to know if this is a household item. Yeah. I think so.
1: It is.
2: I have some at the house. Do you?
1: I do, yeah.
2: Okay. So this is something that both Chanel and I own.
1: Yes.
2: Is it electrical? No.
1: No.
2: It is not electrical.
1: Nicole from Twillingate wants to know, is it something used in the kitchen?
2: Sometimes.
1: Yeah.
2: Okay. Not always.
1: Not always.
2: But
1: no.
2: Sometimes,
1: you
2: sure,
1: can use
2: Nicole.
1: It other places.
2: Okay. Be interesting to know what she's thinking. Is it bigger than a bread box? No,
1: no,
2: it is not.
1: Okay.
2: So we're looking for something relatively small. It's a household item. We, both of us, own it. It is not electrical, and sometimes it could be used in the kitchen.
1: Is it found in the toy aisle?
2: No, it is not found in the toy aisle.
1: I was wondering if it was Lego.
2: Okay, fair enough. I do have some at the house. That's right.
1: I probably do too.
2: Not what we're looking for today.
1: Okay, got any more yes or no questions to help us figure out what this could be? Call or text the Oz line.
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0: Hey, we're still looking for the answer. Who am I? What am I? On Oz FM.
1: Oz FM, hello.
2: Yes, good morning.
1: I'd like to ask
2: a question on who am I, what am I?
1: Go for it.
2: Can it be dangerous at times?
1: No. I don't think of this as a dangerous item, no.
2: Okay.
1: What are you thinking?
2: I was thinking candle.
1: Candle. Okay, sure. That could pose a hazard, but no, not what we're looking for today. Who are we talking to?
2: Mario,
1: keep thinking on it and let us know.
2: Okay, thanks.
3: We got a text. A couple people want to know, is this a seasonal thing?
1: No, it's not seasonal.
3: Okay.
1: What else do we have here? Ooh, is it made of plastic? Sometimes.
3: Yes, it can be.
1: Yeah, not always, but yeah, plastic thing often.
3: Okay.
1: What else do we have here?
3: So it's not food related.
1: It is not food.
3: Not food, no.
1: It is not food. Is it used for cleaning? No, it's not used for cleaning either, but we had a few questions about that.
3: Okay, we're getting a lot of guesses.
1: Yeah, we think we may need some more yes or no questions.
3: Yep. Can you think of any? Give us a call or text on the Oz line, 709-576-6936.

0: It's a person. It's a thing. It's Who Am I? What Am I?
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2: Hi. I was going to try to guess what it was.
1: Okay.
2: Would it be a TV remote?
3: No.
1: No, it's not.
2: Okay, I'll keep guessing.
1: All right. Nice try. Thank you.
2: Okay, bye-bye.
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4: Hi, good day. Calling for the Who Am I, What Am I?
3: Sounds good. Who's this?
4: Justin.
3: All right, Justin, do you have a yes or no question for us today?
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1: It can be made of metal,
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1: yeah.
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3: No, it's not a pair of scissors, but good guess. Thanks for calling.
4: Okay, thank you.
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1: Rain beginning for all this morning. Heaviest for southern and central parts of Newfoundland. High of 11, but 8 degrees along the west coast. Tonight, periods of rain or drizzle changing to snow on the west coast this evening. 2 to 5 centimeters there, becoming a chance of showers in central tonight. Low of 7 in the metro area, but temperatures falling to plus 2 for most of the island.
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0: It's a person. It's a thing. It's Who Am I? What Am I?
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2: Hi.
1: Hi, who's this?
2: Suzanne.
1: What's up, Suzanne? Do you have a yes or no question for us today?
2: Yeah, could it be made of wood sometimes?
1: Yes.
3: Yeah, I think so.
1: I've seen ones made of wood. What are you thinking?
2: Would it be a fork?
1: No, it is not a fork, but excellent guess. That makes a lot of sense. There's plastic ones, there's metal ones, there's wood ones.
3: True.
1: Suzanne, you're
2: okay again.
1: Great one. Keep on thinking about it.
2: Thanks.
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4: Hi, I'm calling to make a guess.
3: Yeah, who are we talking to?
4: Lisa Power.
3: Lisa, go ahead with your guess.
4: Is it a straw?
3: It is a straw.
1: Whoa. Lisa!
3: Yay.
1: What led you to straw?
4: When this last guy asked if it was plastic.
1: Yeah. There's plastic ones. There's metal ones.
4: Exactly.
3: Yeah.
1: Yep. There's wooden ones. There's paper ones. And Lisa.
4: There's glass ones.
1: Yeah.
4: Glass ones.
3: Okay. Yeah.
1: Lisa is covering all the straw bases. Lisa, congratulations. We got tickets for you to check out Ravine, the hypnosis show coming up this Friday at the Arts and Culture Center.
4: Wonderful. Thank you so much.
1: Thanks, Lisa. Great job today.
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0: 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It's Who Am I? What Am I? With Chanel and Hugh.

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1: Congratulations to Lisa, who got straw as today's Who Am I, What Am I? It was a little bit of a tough one.
2: That was a tough one, but she's not our only winner this morning, because earlier on, if you were paying attention, we gave out tickets to see Keith Urban at the Churchill Park Music Festival.
1: That's right. Your chance to beat the box office, play along at 8:10 with Urban Legends.
2: People are pumped about this concert already.
1: They certainly are, yeah.
2: You bumped into people yesterday wearing Keith Urban shirts like an hour after the concert was announced.
1: Yeah, I was like, you heard this and managed to change in your shirt already? That's pretty exciting.
2: That's hilarious. Yeah. And if you're pumped about it, well, good, we are too. Make sure you're listening this week, because both tomorrow and Thursday, we have more chances for you to beat the box office with Keith Urban tickets up for grabs.
1: Yes, Janice was our winner this morning. Poor girl, dying with the flu.
2: Oh, man.
1: I think we made her day a little bit.
2: She sounded so pitiful. Yeah. Sick home, but hey, you know what brightens a day? Winning Keith Urban tickets.
1: Exactly. Your next chance to beat the box office coming up at 8:10 tomorrow.
2: We're playing Urban Legends, giving you two facts about Keith Urban, and you got to tell us which one's true. So in the meantime, study up.
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7: You know, there's not a whole lot special about Tuesday, but if there's one thing that Tuesday has going for it, it's the fact that it's no longer Monday. 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Coming up, you're going to hear from Barty Bentel, but first, this is Rob Thomas on Oz FM.

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0: That's Brady Bentall on OSFM. How's your morning going? I'm Robert Sean. Now, careful on the roads out there this morning because it is foggy, man. And that fog is thick, man. Some tick. So thick, in fact, it would make your Nance pea soup blush. We are calling for a pretty rain day across the island. Not a whole lot coming out right now outside the OSFM studio, but some areas expecting to see as high as 30 millimeters, and that's just this afternoon. That's not taking into consideration anything that is expected to fall tonight into tomorrow morning as well. Also have some snow in the forecast for some parts of the island, and I'll tell you who's going to see that coming up next. Your OSFM weather plus Collective Soul after this.
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0: We're currently sitting at 6 degrees outside the OSFM studio here on the east end of St. John's. A high of 11 in the forecast now across the Avalon and East Coast today. We are going to see rain now this afternoon, going as high as 15 millimeters this evening with the low down to 7. Tomorrow, drizzle or showers, and then a cloudy afternoon, temperature steady near 7. Central Newfoundland will see up to 30 millimeters of rain today with a high of 9. A couple more millimeters expected to fall tonight with a low of 3. And then periods of rain or drizzle to start the day tomorrow. Cloudy skies by tomorrow afternoon with the high at 5. Along the west coast, including Corner Brook, 10 to 15 millimeters of rain expected to fall today with a high of 8. That rain will transition over to snow this evening with the low down to 2. And then, believe it or not, anywhere between 2 to 5 centimeters of snow expected to fall tomorrow with the temperature steady near 3 degrees.
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1: So I read earlier there's somewhere in the neighborhood of like 700 icebergs currently just floating off the coast of Newfoundland and Labrador, which is kind of crazy to think about, right? Because, I mean, that's a large number. And I understand that the coast of Newfoundland and Labrador is a pretty big area, right? But it's still a kind of crazy big number to think about, especially when you consider whenever you do spot an iceberg, you know, you normally only ever come across maybe one, two, if you're lucky, at the same time in any given area, right? But wow, 700. It's a good year for icebergs. Philosopher Kings are coming up, but first, here's Uncle Cracker on Oz FM.

0: That was the Philosopher Kings here on OzFM. How's your morning going? I'm Robert Sean. Well, another day. What does the Public Utilities Board have for us today? Well, the price of gas is up by 5.2 cents a liter because...
1: When I'm up, I can't get down.
0: 5 cents a liter. All right, diesel also up this morning by 4.7 cents a liter. Furnace oil is up by 4 cents a liter. No change to the price of propane, and we'll see what tomorrow has to bring. Hopefully some better news. Hey, stick around. The Bare Naked Ladies are coming your way right after this here on Newfoundland's OzFM.
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1: Well, the usual suspects are slowing down traffic in and around town this morning. Columbus Drive, work continues there towards the tail end of Columbus Drive, kind of closer to Bay Bowls Road, and the intersection of Portugal Cove Road, Airport Heights, and Majors Path. Got some work going on there, which, once again, is slowing things down a little bit, but just a little bit. Now, if you're out and about and you got any traffic info that you want to send my way, you can call or text the Oz line anytime, 709-576-OZFM. That's 709-576-6936. It's 12 minutes after 11. REM is coming up, but first, here's the Goo Goo Dolls on Oz FM.

0: That was REM on Oz FM. How's your Tuesday going? I'm Robert Sean. They say that April showers bring May flowers, but what does May snow bring? Other than just a major pain in the butt. It's looking like some areas of western Newfoundland, including Corner Brook in the vicinity, could see around 5 centimeters of the white stuff now between tonight and tomorrow. And I understand the 5 centimeters, not a whole lot. But in the month of May, it is a whole lot, right? And some areas of higher terrain could go as high as 20 centimeters. But once again, those are some serious elevated terrain that is going to see that that accumulation. And it's going to start as rain tonight before transitioning over to snow. But luckily, not everybody is going to see that snow. Your full Oz FM weather plus Savage Gardener coming your way next here on Newfoundland's Oz FM.
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0: It's real foggy out there this morning, sitting at about 6 degrees outside the Oz FM studio with a high of 11 in the forecast. Tonight's up to 15 millimeters of rain with the low at 7, and that will carry over into tomorrow morning in the form of drizzle and showers, and then eventually some cloudy skies tomorrow afternoon. The temperature steady near 7 degrees. Central Newfoundland will see up to 30 millimeters of rain today with a high of 9. A couple more millimeters expected throughout the night tonight with a low at 3. Tomorrow, periods of rain to start the day with cloudy skies tomorrow afternoon and the high at 5. Along the west coast, including Corner Brook, up to 15 millimeters of rain expected today with a high of 8. That rain will eventually transition over to snow tonight with a low at 2. Tomorrow, a little bit of snow throughout the day, temperature steady near 3 degrees.
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1: Well, today is the deadline to complete the census and get it back to the government. You can do it online. In fact, you know, I did mine last night, and it's honestly, it took like less than 10 minutes to fill out that entire thing. So it's really not a whole lot of work involved with it. So make sure you take some time now tonight to fill that out. Sugar Ray's coming up, but first, here's Queen teaming up with David Bowie. This is Under Pressure on Oz FM.

0: That was The Box on Oz FM. Hope you're having a great Tuesday. I'm Robert Sean. Well, you wouldn't look out the window today and say that summer is just around the corner. However, we are heading into the May 24th weekend this weekend, and nature be damned, that is the unofficial start to summer as far as most people are concerned. Now, a dog park in Miami, Florida, kicked off the summer season by holding the world's largest puppy pool party. Yeah, the park had a series of kiddie pools set up and invited dogs from all over the area to come and join. And in total, 277 dogs showed up to beat the heat, which is quite possibly a new Guinness World Record. Now that right there, man, 277 dogs, that's the kind of pool party I want to go to. I mean, sure, it'll stink like wet dogs a couple hours in. However, worth it. Don't go anywhere. Santana is coming your way next here on Newfoundland's Oz FM.
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1: Well, it's not that often that you see one union going on strike against another union, but that's what's happening today. Support staff at the Registered Nurses Union, who are represented by NAEP, walked off the job this morning. About a dozen workers were picketing this morning outside of the Registered Nurses Union building on Major's Path in St. John's. There were a few details at this time on what prompted this strike. In a memo to its members, the RNU said during the strike, some services may take longer than usual, and they ask for patience as it works to respond to members' needs as efficiently as possible. Priority will be given to urgent labor relations matters, member representation, time-sensitive workplace issues, as well as essential communications. And the province's Information and Privacy Commissioner has released their review of the Power School privacy breach from back in 2024. It was a cyber attack that compromised the personal information of students, parents, guardians, and teachers across this province as well as North America. The review found that Power Schools had failed to meet its commitments in its contract with the Department of Education. Overall, the report found the department took reasonable steps in response to the breach, but it did not have sufficient oversight mechanisms in place to monitor or verify whether Power School was following its security obligations. Taking a look at your weather forecast now tonight for St. John's and surrounding areas, periods of rain expected with a low of plus 7. Tomorrow, some drizzle and a few showers with temperatures steady near 7. For central Newfoundland tonight, rain ending this evening, then fog patches, about 2 to 4 millimeters of rain expected. And tomorrow, more rain up to 10 millimeters expected. And finally, for the west coast of the province tonight, rain changing to snow this evening with a low of plus 2. Tomorrow, a bit of mix there with some rain and snow along the coast. Temperatures steady near plus 3. 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
1: Well, in case you haven't heard, Keith Urban is joining the Chicks, Elle King, and Amanda Marshall at this year's Churchill Park Music Festival. 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

0: bit of Kimmy Stockwood there on Oz FM. Hope you having a great Tuesday. I'm Robert Sean. Not exactly the best day out there. We got some rain, some drizzle, some fog in the forecast for most places now today into tonight and even into tomorrow for a little bit, with the possibility of maybe even seeing some snow for some areas of the West Coast, including Corner Brook and the vicinity. However, I want to throw this out to you. As frustrating as I'm sure that forecast sounds, we just got to get through today. If we can get through today and then get through tomorrow, Thursday, we will be rewarded with some beautiful, sunny, nice, warm weather. We're talking 14 degrees now for Thursday. So it's just a little bit of patience, and it will get paid off now in at least a couple days' time. 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
0: Up to 15 millimeters of rain in the forecast tonight across the Avalon and East Coast, including St. John's, Mount Pearl, the metro area, with the low at 7. Tomorrow, drizzle. To start the day, but cloudy skies by tomorrow afternoon. Temperature steady near 7 degrees once again. Central Newfoundland will see a little bit of rain tonight, not nearly as much as what we're calling for now this afternoon with the low at 3. Tomorrow, some periods of rain to start the day, but cloudy skies by tomorrow afternoon with the high at 5. Along the west coast, including Corner Brook, rain changing to snow this evening with the low down to 2, and then a couple centimeters of snow throughout your Wednesday with the temperature steady near 3.
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1: We're wondering what Happy Meal toys you remember from back in the day. I remember they had those teeny Beanie Babies.
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1: That was in the 90s at some point.
2: Oh, that was a big, big deal. Yeah. 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
1: We had plates that were from the Hercules movie.
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1: Yes, we had them for so long. The Meg one said, "What's a guy like you doing on a plate like this?"
2: Whoa, your memory is way better than mine.
1: 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And the Hercules one said, "I'm a meat and potatoes kind of a guy," which I totally am.
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4: Well, I was telling you about a puppy pool party a little bit earlier today, but have you heard about the cruise line that is offering a pet-friendly cruise? It's a six-day Caribbean cruise, and you're able to take your dog, your cat, whatever you got with you, on the cruise with you, which has to be super helpful for those who like to travel but also have pets. That way you don't have to worry about, like, okay, well, who's going to look after little Fido while I'm gone on vacation? At the same time, though, I feel like it creates issues because if you are the kind of person that likes to go on cruise and then do excursions and stuff like that, I mean, what are you going to do? Are you going to take your pet with you while you do that, or are you going to leave him on the boat? Neither option is really great, right? There's definitely some pros and cons here. Now, I don't know about your pet, but I know what my dog, he hated leaving his bed. Anytime I would take him anywhere, he would just look at me the entire time and be like, well, can we go home now? So I don't feel like a cruise is necessarily for him. Stick around. Robbie Robertson is coming your way next here on Newfoundland's Oz FM.
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1: Well, the fog is real thick out there today, man. So thick, in fact, it would make your Nan's pea soup blush. Stick around. Hootie and the Blowfish are coming up, but first, this is Rob Thomas on Oz FM.

0: tuning in to Blowfish on Oz FM. Hope you're having a good day. I'm Robert Sean. Now, in addition to the fog out there and in addition to the rain out there, which will surely slow you down a little bit today on the roads, just be aware that we have construction ongoing on Portugal Cove Road at the intersection of Majors Path and Airport Heights Drive, which is slowing down traffic a little bit now this afternoon. As well, crews continue their work on the tail end of Columbus Drive near Babels Road, which once again is slowing things down just a little bit. If you got any traffic info that you want to send my way, call or text the Oz line anytime, 709-577. 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That's 709-576-6936. We will continue to see wet weather into tonight and possibly into tomorrow as well. 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
0: We're looking at up to 15 millimeters of rain to fall tonight across the Avalon and East Coast, including St. John's, Mount Pearl, the metro area, the low at 7 degrees. The temperature will remain steady around 7 throughout your Wednesday, with drizzle to start the day and then some cloudy skies by tomorrow afternoon. Central Newfoundland will see rain tonight with a low of 3. Periods of rain throughout the morning tomorrow, but things will calm down as the day goes on with the high at 5. Along the west coast, including Corner Brook, rain changing over to snow this evening with the low at 2, and then a couple centimeters of snow throughout your Wednesday with the temperature steady near 3.
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They were the bad kids of rock. 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

0: Blue Rodeo here on Oz FM. A little something to help you get through this dreary old Mozzie Tuesday afternoon. How's it going? I'm Robert Sean. The Montreal Canadiens take on the Buffalo Sabres in Game 4 of their playoff series tonight. The Canadiens currently have a 2-1 lead in that series. And if the Canadiens win tonight, not only will they take a 3-1 series lead, but also you'll have a shot at a gift card to Maverick Sports and Collectibles tomorrow morning on Oz Mornings with Hugh and Chanel. This Stanley Cup playoffs, every time Montreal wins, you can win too with Maverick Sports and Collectibles and Hugh and Chanel on Oz Mornings. Stick around. Kim Mitchell's up next.
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1: How are you making out today? It is Tuesday, and it is great to be here talking to you coast to coast in the Oz FM studio. I got the coffee pot going there now, and I am getting ready to get Java buzzed and have a great show. I got some good music for you too, and your weather and your news and all that. Ryan Harding will be up. Oh, it's going to be grand. And our coastal outdoor contest will continue. I'll be right back to tell you about that. But here's a bit of Bon Jovi.

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1: For St. John's, Mount Pearl, and the Avalon, tonight, periods of rain, fog patches amount to 10 to 15 millimeters, and lows of 7 degrees. Tomorrow, you're looking at drizzle and a few showers ending near noon. Then it's going to be cloudy and lows of 7. Central Newfoundland tonight, rain ending this evening. Then it'll be cloudy with a 60% chance of showers and lows of 6 degrees. And tomorrow, periods of rain and drizzle ending in the afternoon and lows of 3. West coast of Newfoundland tonight, periods of rain mixed with snow in the morning and lows of 3. And tomorrow, periods of rain and snow ending near noon. Then it's going to be cloudy and a low of 4 degrees.
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1: Well, you heard now Buddy's coming, right? Buddy's coming to St. John's. Buddy with the guitar and long hair. We used to go out with Nicole Kidman, right? Keith Urban is coming. You heard that, didn't you? How cool is that? It's going to be a great show, and how lucky are we to have him come to Churchill Park Music Festival. But I got a little good news for you. Chanel and Hugh will be giving tickets away Wednesday and Thursday for Keith Urban at the Churchill Park Music Festival. So tune into Oz Mornings for your chance to win.

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1: A cruise ship expert is saying now that this hantavirus outbreak on this expedition ship is pretty unusual and something that most cruise ship passengers don't need to really worry about. When it comes to illnesses on cruise ships, the hantavirus, they're saying now, is actually kind of low in the concern. And morally, they're looking at the E. coli outbreaks, and that's what the customers, if you're on a cruise ship, have to worry about. So a little bit of good news to ease your mind. Public health officers are confirming now that this outbreak has no pandemic potential.
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1: Great to hear from you all about who you would share your Kuma Beer Buddy camping chair with, value of $219 from Coastal Outdoors. And thanks a lot for all your messages. Here's one that just came in here now. I'll play it for you. It's a bit of fun.
2: Danny, my love, it's me birthday on the 29th, and me and my buddies are going out camping, and I would love to have that chair to set up, and I'd share it with my partner, Jen. We love going camping, and it would be an awesome, awesome little addition, you know, because you never know what the Newfoundland weather's going to be like, but it's my birthday, and I was born on the 29th today, and I'm going camping anyway, and if I had that chair, buddy, I'd be relaxing in the ultimate times. All right. AzFM's awesome. Love ya. Bye.
1: Loves you too. I don't know who you are. You never said your name, but I got your number, so it's all cool. And you and your partner, Jen, would look gorgeous in that chair, all snuggled up. How sweet, and having a great time with all your friends in May 24th weekend. And it's your birthday. That's so cool. You sound like lots of fun. I'm putting you in the hat there for a chance to win, definitely. So keep your ears peeled on Oz FM Friday, and we'll pick the winner. Who would you share your Kuma Beer Buddy camping chair with? 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Here's a bit of In Excess for you, boys. Crank it up.

0: Get ready for a night you won't remember because you might be hypnotized. Australians Ty Raveen is bringing his legendary hypnosis and comedy show to the Arts and Culture Center. It is a great show. 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
0: For St. John's, Mount Pearl, and the Avalon, tonight, periods of rain, fog patches amount to 10 to 15 millimeters and lows of 7 degrees. Tomorrow, you're looking at drizzle and a few showers ending near noon. Then it's going to be cloudy and lows of 7. Central Newfoundland tonight, rain ending this evening. Then it'll be cloudy with a 60% chance of showers and lows of 6 degrees. And tomorrow, periods of rain and drizzle ending in the afternoon and lows of 3. West coast of Newfoundland tonight, periods of rain mixed with snow in the morning and lows of 3. And tomorrow, periods of rain and snow ending near noon. Then it's going to be cloudy and a low of 4 degrees.
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1: You probably heard about that PowerSchool data breach. Well, the privacy commissioner now has released a full report on it. There's a lot to unpack, but basically here in Newfoundland and Labrador, over 271,000 students and 14,000 teachers had their personal information compromised. And it goes back till 1995. So it really, really runs deep. And a 19-year-old college student in the U.S. has pleaded guilty to this hack. And also the reports found that PowerSchool didn't hold up on their end of the deal. So that is what's going on with that. And any other updates on that or developments, I will definitely keep you in the loop.

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1: The provincial government is launching a new program to take pressure off frontline RNC officers. So what happens is it's called the Specialized Constable Pilot Project, and then they specially train constables to take on like low risk situations like traffic control and guarding crime scenes and watching over detained individuals, so the officers can focus on more complex police work. That makes sense. That's a good job. There you go. I might apply for that myself. So the government is putting in $500,000 to start and then $1.4 million every year.
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1: Hi, I'm calling in regards to the camping chair, and I would love to share that chair with my daughter Shauna when she comes home from Alberta for 2 weeks, the end of July, beginning of August, out at our cabin. That would be awesome. My name is Ronnie.
2: Ronnie, how are you? Well, I got you in the hat there now to win. I'm going to pick the name Friday, so that would be so cool. You and your daughter in that camping chair having a grand time, I'm sure. God love you. Thanks, Coastal Outdoors, for this opportunity for everybody to win this Kuma Beer Buddy camping chair valued at $219. 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Thanks, Coastal Outdoors. The lines are now open, boys.

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1: What's under your bed?
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1: Okay.
2: They're holding up her broken bed frame. Jessica, I love it. Big books doing important work.
1: Load-bearing books.
2: That's
1: I love that.
2: That's right.
1: Marguerite says she keeps her luggage under there. That's pretty smart.
2: That's a great
1: good
2: spot for luggage.
1: Good place to put your suitcase, for sure. She also keeps cans of soup.
2: What?
1: Apparently.
2: She's one of these people that buys anything when it's on sale.
1: Yes.
2: And just loads up the entire cart.
1: Apparently Evelyn's the same. She does it with cases of pop.
2: Okay, fair enough.
1: All right. Keep letting us know what's under your bed.
2: Apparently the answer is groceries.
1: Yeah.
0: The home of Chanel and Hugh in the mornings. 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
1: This just in. This is your Donnie Love Iceberg Report. And there is 686 icebergs out there in the waters of Newfoundland and Labrador. Most of them are growlers and bergy bits, but, you know, about the size of a car. But there are a lot of those big giant ones out there also. So it took them millions of years to get here. So you might as well go find them. You can go to icebergfinder.com if you want to know where they are.
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2: The province's Information and Privacy Commissioner has released her review of the PowerSchool privacy breach from 2024. It was a cyber attack that compromised the personal information of students, parents, guardians, and teachers across this province and North America. Commissioner Kerry Hatfield found that PowerSchool had failed to meet its commitments in its contract with the Department of Education. Overall, the report found the department took reasonable steps in response to the breach, but it did not have sufficient oversight mechanisms in place to monitor or verify whether PowerSchool was following its security obligations. The breach included almost 245,000 MCP numbers taken from the records of current and former students. It found that keeping student MCP numbers was not authorized under the Act and recommends the department immediately stopped collecting that information and permanently remove existing MCP numbers from student records. And a man once acquitted of murder is once again in trouble with the law. 36-year-old Lyndon Butler has been charged with dozens of firearms offenses after an assault in Paradise over the weekend. Just before 6 o'clock Saturday morning, RNC officers responded to a home where a woman was injured. Officers caught up with Butler just as he was trying to leave the scene. During a search of Butler's home, officers found two handguns, one of which was loaded, a 12-gauge shotgun, as well as numerous magazines and ammunition. Butler, in 2014, was found not guilty of second-degree murder along co-accused Philip Pinn for the 2011 killing of their friend Nick Windsor. For his most recent case, Butler opted not to have a bail hearing, and he remains in custody, due back in court on May 27th. With your Oz FM headline news from the NTV Newsroom, I'm Beth Penny.
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4: How we doing, Newfoundland and Labrador? A damp one out there today. Hey, listen, for Metro and Avalon, rain tonight. That picks up as the evening rolls on under patches of fog still. 10 to 20 millimeters of the range. The winds from the southwest gusting 50 to 70 kilometers per hour. Plus 7 is the low. That plus 7 sits as the high for Wednesday. The rain does turn to drizzle as the morning rolls on. The fog starts to move out. The winds gust 60 to 80 from the south, and we are going to see a blanket of cloud sit over the metro region for the afternoon. For central RDF tonight, 2 to 4 millimeters left to fall, 3 degrees the low. The fog returns Wednesday morning, so too does the rain for another 5 to 10 millimeters. The wind is going to shift to the northwest, gusting to 50. That's going to limit the daytime high to plus 5. For the west coast, well, rain tonight, that's going to transition to snow, specifically for the inland higher terrain areas. Temperatures do drop into Wednesday morning with a northwest wind. The coastline could see 2 to 4 centimeters, but the back inland and higher terrain could get over the 10 centimeter mark. Both of those are going to be bookended with some rain. So that is a sticky, wet snow where and if. The winds again from the northwest, those gust tomorrow 50 to 70. For the Oz FM Weather Center, I'm Ryan Herding.
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1: Days like this reminds me of my mom. And I'd say, "Mom, what's the weather like?" And she'd say, "The pits." "The pits out." And it is the pits out, but it's not bad. At least it's not absolutely freezing or snowing yet. But I think the sun might come out tomorrow. I think we'll ask Ryan Harding what the weather's going to be like. He'll be here in about 5 minutes, so hang out for this. And we're having a grand old time now in the Oz of M studio with our coastal outdoors. Who wants to win a Kuma Beer Buddy camping seat? And here's another voicemail I got. I'll play it for you. Now, she called me Danny, but that's okay. I love her anyways. Hang on.
2: "Hi, Danny. How you doing? Boy, that chair, I love to win that chair. I can take my mother on it. For a picnic. She just turned 80 years old. She would love that. Take her to the park. Sit by the water. And enjoy a nice picnic with her. A nice cold drink. I would appreciate that. That would be very nice for her."
1: Oh, that is so sweet. Nice to hear from you. How sweet is that? I hope you win. Well, I got your name into the draw. I'm going to pick it Friday, so stay tuned. Anyways, do you want to win a Kuma Camping Beer Buddy chair for two? Valued at $219. Thanks to Coastal Outdoors, by the way. Give me a call, 576-OZFM, 576-6936, and let me know who you'd share your chair with. And remember, stick around for Ryan. He'll be up in no time soon.

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1: Well, it is the pits out, and here to tell us all about it is Ryan Harding, NY.
2: Yeah, the further west you go, the worse it gets. Further south, too. Buren Peninsula in a rainfall warning there. 40 to 60 millimeters when it's all said and done. We kind of were bang on with that one if you watched last night. What we also talked about last night, 5:30 and 6, and will continue to do so this evening, is the uncertainty of some snow for the west coast into tomorrow. So, Donnie, buddy, what we're going to get this evening is where the west coast and central had more rain than the eastern side today. We're going to see that heavier rainfall sit over the Metro Avalon tonight for 10 to 20 millimeters and see the wind pick up as well, 60 to 80 kilometers per hour, all with some fog. That does roll out tomorrow morning, fog-wise, and that rain turns to lighter rain, into drizzle, and then into some cloud. But while that is happening, the winds in central and the west coast are shifting northwest. So it's not going to be cold enough in central, per se, to see any wet snow or downright snow. It is going to limit the daytime high to about 5 degrees with a little more rain to fall. But for the west coast, well, we're going to see some areas get below the zero mark and see some snow bookended with rain. So to the coastlines, you could see 2-3 centimeters. Inland, higher terrain, so Gros Morne and into the Long Range Mountains, we could push over that 10-centimeter mark. A lot of the places that see the higher accumulation of snow are unpopulated. So it's, again, in and up. But it's a messy one because we got the wind gusting 60 to 80 kilometers per hour there too, and that's

0: the cold wind. So it's a little bit of a messy one. The good news is into our Thursday, the sun comes out for all, and we're back into that 15 degrees range once again with a southwest wind. So anything that does fall, it falls wet and sticky, but it's likely going to not last long on the ground.
1: All right, I'll take in me winter boots.
0: We're good on the East Coast. I should say that is a West Coast, Northern Peninsula weather forecast for tomorrow. Everyone else, a little extra rain and a little cooler.
1: All right, I'll break out my towel and sunblock.
0: For Thursday, sure.
1: Thursday, oh gosh. Okay, cool. Well, awesome, man. That's pretty good. You're brightening up today.
0: There we go.
1: Well, thanks a lot, and we'll talk to you tomorrow.
0: See you, buddy.
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1: Who would you share your Coastal Outdoor Beer Buddies camping chair with? Well, everybody's letting me know, and it's great to hear from y'all coast to coast. Grand that everybody got May 24th weekend plans. Here's one that just came in.
2: Hey, Donnie, my man. Good morning. I need that chair real bad, my buddy. For me and the Mississippi Cold Open and built at Martin Lake at the cabin. Thanks a lot, buddy. 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
1: Noli, great hair from your boy. Say hi to your missus, and I got you in the hat. So tune in Friday to see who wins. Hang on, here's another one now. Boys, I'll play for you now. Just got here now. Here you go.
3: 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I'd share my bear buddy chair with you, man. Mean you should get on the bus. We'll have a few bears, a few blue stars up to the trailer. This is Chad.
1: I don't know about that, Chad. I think I just saw a Netflix show about you. Well, I suppose I could have a few now, as long as you're not like a serial killer or anything. Anyways, lots of fun. Who would you share your Kuma Coastal Outdoors beer buddy chair with? Let me know on the Oz FM line. 576 Oz FM, 576-6936.

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1: Have you ever been to a monster truck show? I went last year and I was like, this place is cracked. It was like loud monster trucks zooming across the field, 10,000 pounds each truck flying over each other. And then all these like trick riders, the motocross flying through the air 12 feet. It's just action packed and nonstop. It is perfect for my mind because my mind's always racing. So it was perfect for me. Anyways, the monster trucks are back and taking over the eastbound speedway again. So it's July the 31st to August the 2nd. It's going to be a huge show packed with all kinds of entertainment. So the show happens Friday night plus Saturday and Sunday afternoon. 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
2: The province's Information and Privacy Commissioner has released her review of the PowerSchool privacy breach from 2024. It was a cyber attack that compromised the personal information of students, parents, guardians, and teachers across this province and North America. Commissioner Carrie Hatfield found that PowerSchool had failed to meet its commitments in its contract with the Department of Education. Overall, the report found the department took reasonable steps in response to the breach, but it did not have sufficient oversight mechanisms in place to monitor or verify whether PowerSchool was following its security obligations. The breach included almost 245,000 MCP numbers taken from the records of current and former students. It found that keeping student MCP numbers was not authorized under the Act and recommends the department immediately stopped collecting that information and permanently remove existing MCP numbers from student records. And a man once acquitted of murder is once again in trouble with the law. 36-year-old Lyndon Butler has been charged with dozens of firearms offenses after an assault in Paradise over the weekend. Just before 6 o'clock Saturday morning, RNC officers responded to a home where a woman was injured. Officers caught up with Butler just as he was trying to leave the scene. During a search of Butler's home, officers found two handguns, one of which was loaded, a 12-gauge shotgun, as well as numerous magazines and ammunition. Butler, in 2014, was found not guilty of second-degree murder along co-accused Philip Pinn for the 2011 killing of their friend Nick Windsor. For his most recent case, Butler opted not to have a bail hearing, and he remains in custody, due back in court on May 27th. With your Oz FM headline news from the NTV Newsroom, I'm Beth Penny.
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4: How are we doing, Newfoundland and Labrador? Damn fun out there today. Hey, listen, for Metro and Avalon, rain tonight. That picks up as the evening rolls on under patches of fog still. 10 to 20 millimeters of the range. The winds from the southwest gusting 50 to 70 kilometers per hour. Plus 7 is the low. That plus 7 sits as the high for Wednesday. The rain does turn to drizzle as the morning rolls on. The fog starts to move out. The winds gust 60 to 80 from the south, and we are going to see a blanket of cloud sit over the metro region for the afternoon. For central RDF tonight, 2 to 4 millimeters left to fall, 3 degrees the low. The fog returns Wednesday morning, so too does the rain for another 5 to 10 millimeters. The wind is going to shift to the northwest, gusting to 50. That's going to limit the daytime high to plus 5. For the west coast, well, rain tonight, that's going to transition to snow, specifically for the inland higher terrain areas. Temperatures do drop into Wednesday morning with a northwest wind. The coastline could see 2 to 4 centimeters, but the back inland and higher terrain could get over the 10 centimeter mark. Both of those are going to be bookended with some rain. So that is a sticky, wet snow where and if. The winds again from the northwest, those gusts tomorrow 50 to 70. For the Oz FM Weather Center, I'm Ryan Harding.
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1: Amanda Marshall, the Chicks, now Keith Urban is coming to the Churchill Park Music Festival. Everybody is very excited, and what a great opportunity. So, Pete Quinton, you did it again with Keith Urban coming to Newfoundland. And listen, everybody, so tomorrow, Chanel and Hugh will be giving away the Keith Urban Churchill Park Music Festival tickets. 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
1: Game four, Habs and Sabres tonight, starts at 8:30. Not for nothing, Alex Newhook, 4 goals in his last 2 games. Will he play the hero again? 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
1: Sometimes there's something super popular. Millions of people love it. You just don't get the appeal. 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
11: How we doing, Newfoundland and Labrador? A damp one out there today. Hey, listen, for Metro and Avalon, rain tonight. That picks up as the evening rolls on under patches of fog still. 10 to 20 millimeters of the range. The winds from the southwest gusting 50 to 70 kilometers per hour. Plus 7 is the low. That plus 7 sits as the high for Wednesday. The rain does turn to drizzle as the morning rolls on. The fog starts to move out. The winds gust 60 to 80 from the south, and we are going to see a blanket of cloud sit over the metro region for the afternoon. For Central RDF tonight, 2 to 4 millimeters left to fall, 3 degrees the low. The fog returns Wednesday morning, so too does the rain for another 5 to 10 millimeters. The wind is going to shift to the northwest, gusting to 50. That's going to limit the daytime high to plus 5. For the West Coast, well, rain tonight, that's going to transition to snow, specifically for the inland higher terrain areas. Temperatures do drop into Wednesday morning with a northwest wind. The coastline could see 2 to 4 centimeters, but the back inland and higher terrain could get over the 10 centimeter mark. Both of those are going to be bookended with some rain. So that is a sticky, wet snow where and if. The winds again from the northwest, those gusts tomorrow 50 to 70. For the Oz FM Weather Center, I'm Ryan Herning.
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0: 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Yeah.

Newfoundland's Oz FM, Bruno Mars, Uptown Funk with Stephen Lethbridge. And in the past, Oz FM has rightfully been called Newfoundland's Concert Connection. We continue to own up to that moniker. Another chance for you to beat the box office tomorrow morning for Keith Urban tickets at the Churchill Park Music Festival with Chanel and Hugh. And another chance on Thursday before they go on sale at noon.

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1: We're wondering what Happy Meal toys you remember from back in the day. 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
1: 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The Meg one said, "What's a guy like you doing on a plate like this?"
2: Whoa, your memory is way better than mine.
1: 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And the Hercules one said, "I'm a meat and potatoes kind of a guy," which I totally am.
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1: Uncertainty and conflict abroad continues to wreak havoc on our wallets. Gas up 5.2 cents per liter earlier today. Diesel up just over 4.5 cents per liter. And that's not the only thing that's changing because of Donald Trump's war in Iran. I'll tell you another strange byproduct of this conflict coming up in 15.
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7: Not only gas prices being affected by the war in Iran, but also the way that snacks in Japan look. 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

0: Oz, and Stephen Lethbridge.
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11: How we doing, Newfoundland and Labrador? A damp one out there today. Hey, listen, for Metro and Avalon, rain tonight. That picks up as the evening rolls on under patches of fog still. 10 to 20 millimeters of the range. The winds from the southwest gusting 50 to 70 kilometers per hour. Plus 7 is the low. That plus 7 sits as the high for Wednesday. The rain does turn to drizzle as the morning rolls on. The fog starts to move out. The winds gust 60 to 80 from the south, and we are going to see a blanket of cloud sit over the metro region for the afternoon. For Central RDF tonight, 2 to 4 millimeters left to fall, 3 degrees the low. The fog returns Wednesday morning, so too does the rain for another 5 to 10 millimeters. The wind is going to shift to the northwest, gusting to 50. That's going to limit the daytime high to plus 5. For the West Coast, well, rain tonight, that's going to transition to snow, specifically for the inland higher terrain areas. Temperatures do drop into Wednesday morning with a northwest wind. The coastline could see 2 to 4 centimeters, but the back inland and higher terrain could get over the 10 centimeter mark. Both of those are going to be bookended with some rain. So that is a sticky, wet snow where and if. The winds again from the northwest, those gusts tomorrow 50 to 70. For the Oz FM Weather Center, I'm Ryan Harding.
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Imagine Dragons on Newfoundland's Oz FM with Stephen Lethbridge. And I want to know, a movie or a TV show, something you just don't get the appeal of that everybody around you seems to enjoy. For me, it's the Fast and the Furious franchise. I feel like it's a big joke. I feel like nobody actually likes those movies that much. Do they? Really? Apparently they do. That's because there's a new Fast and Furious TV series in the works. It's going to be a Peacock as Vin Diesel teams up with NBC Universal. He said yesterday on stage with Jimmy Fallon, for the last decade. Wait, hold on. Let me put on my Vin Diesel voice. For the last decade, we have realized that the fans have wanted more. More? Really? More than 10 movies that apparently people love. I'm still not sold myself. So what's a movie or TV show? You just don't get it. Let me know, 947OZFM on social media. As Platinum Blonde supplies that sensual saxophone.

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1: Major respect being paid from Jimmy Kimmel to Stephen Colbert. As Colbert approaches his final show, his final night as host of The Late Show on CBS, Jimmy Kimmel has announced that out of respect and deference to his late night colleague, he's airing a rerun. That's some pretty cool work from a couple of TV comedy legends. We've got our own TV comedy legends here in Newfoundland and Labrador, and you could see one live on stage, courtesy of Jigs and Reels. I'll tell you how coming up in 15 minutes.
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1: Raise Your Voices with Mary Walsh and Matt Wright. That is coming up on June the 10th at the JAG Soundhouse. 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
1: Which musician sold more CDs back in 2016 than superstars like Adele, Drake, and Beyonce? I'm striking up the band and telling you, coming up in 15 minutes with four fun facts.
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8: How we doing, Newfoundland and Labrador? A damp one out there today. Hey, listen, for Metro and Avalon, rain tonight. That picks up as the evening rolls on under patches of fog still. 10 to 20 millimeters of the range. The winds from the southwest gusting 50 to 70 kilometers per hour. Plus 7 is the low. That plus 7 sits as the high for Wednesday. The rain does turn to drizzle as the morning rolls on. The fog starts to move out. The winds gust 60 to 80 from the south, and we are going to see a blanket of cloud sit over the metro region for the afternoon. For central RDF tonight, 2 to 4 millimeters left to fall, 3 degrees the low. The fog returns Wednesday morning, so too does the rain for another 5 to 10 millimeters. The wind is going to shift to the northwest, gusting to 50. That's going to limit the daytime high to plus 5. For the west coast, well, rain tonight, that's going to transition to snow, specifically for the inland higher terrain areas. Temperatures do drop into Wednesday morning with a northwest wind. The coastline could see 2 to 4 centimeters, but the back inland and higher terrain could get over the 10 centimeter mark. Both of those are going to be bookended with some rain. So that is a sticky, wet snow where and if. The winds again from the northwest, those gust tomorrow 50 to 70. For the Oz FM Weather Center, I'm Ryan Herding.
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1: I'm Stephen Lethbridge, and back in 2008, BP Oil spent a whopping $211 million on a logo redesign to try to update and improve their public image. 2 years later, the Deepwater Horizon oil spill, which BP was found responsible for, cost them in excess of $65 billion. So at that point, I mean, really, what's $211 million? A drop in the bucket. Graphite and diamonds are essentially made of the exact same thing, pure carbon. However, their very different molecular structures accounts for the near 3,500 difference in average price between the pair. Better play it safe, but don't propose with a mechanical pencil. From Love & Hip Hop to hip hop's best loved Cardi B, the reality star turned rapper holds the record for the album quickest to go platinum ever. Her 2025 album, Am I the Drama? Yes, she is, by the way. Hit the milestone in about 15 hours, selling at average 67,000 albums an hour when it was released. And finally, which musician sold more CDs back in 2016 than Adele, Drake, and Beyonce combined? It wasn't Cardi B. It was Mozart. You go, Wolfgang. Not letting the fact that he's been dead for 225 years stop him.

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1: The brains at Money Sense have just named St. John's as the second best place in Canada to buy a home, placing in the top three for the very first time in this annual index. In their report, Money Sense said St. John's has earned its spot in the spotlight through consistent growth and a booming real estate market. Last year, the average home cost $381,000 in St. John's, a 23% increase from 2022 and a 41% increase from 2020. I am sure I speak for anybody trying to buy a house right now saying, yeah, we know. By the way, Fredericton, New Brunswick, the number one place in Canada.

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Yeah, we're not going there. 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
15: How we doing, Newfoundland and Labrador? A damp one out there today. Hey, listen, for Metro and Avalon, rain tonight. That picks up as the evening rolls on under patches of fog still. 10 to 20 millimeters of the range. The winds from the southwest gusting 50 to 70 kilometers per hour. Plus 7 is the low. That plus 7 sits as the high for Wednesday. The rain does turn to drizzle as the morning rolls on. The fog starts to move out. The winds gust 60 to 80 from the south, and we are going to see a blanket of cloud sit over the metro region for the afternoon. For central RDF tonight, 2 to 4 millimeters left to fall, 3 degrees the low. The fog returns Wednesday morning, so too does the rain for another 5 to 10 millimeters. The wind is going to shift to the northwest, gusting to 50. That's going to limit the daytime high to plus 5. For the west coast, well, rain tonight, that's going to transition to snow, specifically for the inland higher terrain areas. Temperatures do drop into Wednesday morning with a northwest wind. The coastline could see 2 to 4 centimeters, but the back inland and higher terrain could get over the 10 centimeter mark. Both of those are going to be bookended with some rain. So that is a sticky, wet snow where and if. The winds again from the northwest, those gust tomorrow 50 to 70. For the Oz FM Weather Center, I'm Ryan Herning.
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